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1: Hey, it's me. I just want to leave a message, cause when I'm with you, I'm so lost. 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
1: 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Pick yourself up, don't blame the world. So you screwed up, you're gonna be okay.

By candlelight, I find insight, fundamental movement. So when it's black, this insomniac, take an original tack, keep the beast in my nature under ceaseless attack. I get no sleep, I can't get no sleep.

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A hustle here and a hustle there. 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